0: female fucking killer. 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Them just upset me in a blood clot. I feel like I'm bust a shot in a girl face.
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Let us smell you, you and your perfume. 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

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And I try to keep it low-key.